0: this evening's entertainment.
1: 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We'll see you tomorrow.
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0: And now,
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0: Good night.
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10: 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Si bo pa zapolnil občutek, ko je prvič videl morje.
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14: Darilo je lepa gesta, če je unikatno, je toliko lepše. 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
15: Zlatarstvo Menard, Zunajske 39, z vami že od leta

me now. I'm going down. And my name is Bobby Brown. Watch me now. I'm going down. And my name is Bobby Brown. Watch me.